I'm going to go to the hospital.

Apostle Paul's introduction, he said, Jesus who gave himself for our sins, that he might deliver us from this present evil world according to the will of God and our Father. He is not to change them, he is to deliver us from the evil world. Jesus died for this. That I will be delivered from demonic patterns. Jesus died for this. That I will be delivered from addiction. Jesus died for this. That I will be delivered from sickness. Jesus died for this. That I will be delivered from corruption. Jesus died for this. That I will be delivered from poverty. I will be oppression. And you are going to insist in prayer. I am free. It doesn't matter the bad news. It doesn't matter what is happening. I am free.

Presently in this world, that can shatter my destiny.

Thank you.

Dr. Robert says she won't work for him. That wouldn't be true. Just like that. The present evil. Well, yes. We are almost here for Norma. Near Dupino. We be trying to quarter on your father. Opportunity in order to prison. Just like that. The present evil. I pray not that thou shouldest take them out of the world, but that thou shouldest keep them from the evil. So any time the world is mentioned, evil is in it. Jesus, pray for us. He says, I pray not that thou shouldest take them out of the world, but that thou shouldest keep them from the evil. Which evil is in this world? We are going to pray again. Evil. In this world. Contending over the destiny of people.

Quite a little bit of a little bit of a little bit of a little bit of a little bit of a little bit of a little bit of a little bit of a little bit of a little bit of a little bit of a little bit of a little bit of a little bit of a little bit of a little bit of a little bit of a little bit of a little bit of a little bit of a little bit of a little bit of a little bit of a little bit of a little bit of a little bit of a little bit of a little bit of a little bit of a little bit of a little bit of a little bit of a little bit of a little bit of a little bit of a little bit of a little bit of a little bit of a little bit of a little bit of a little bit of a little bit of a little bit of a little bit of a little bit of a little bit of a little bit of a little bit of a little bit of a little bit of a little bit of a little bit of a little bit of a little bit of a little bit of a little bit of a little bit of a little bit of a little bit of a little bit of a little bit of a little bit of a little bit of a little bit of a little bit of a little bit of a little bit of a little bit of a little bit of a little bit of a little bit of a little bit of a little bit of a little bit of a little bit of

0: Thank you, Jesus, thank you, our God and our Father, for such a powerful time in God's presence. And it's indeed a good time to rise up from that bed, call a friend, and share the link.
1: Share the link, you have been done. Oh yes, time to call a friend, rise up from that bed and share the link.
0: And please, we will entreat you to keep your video, audio, and written testimonies coming through to our WhatsApp and Telegram lines at 0548-695-731 and 0592-748-953 and to our email testimonies at alpha.org.
2: And let us my God,
0: every day with God
2: is every day in victory.
0: Good evening, Chief Alfred and Lady Mercy and the Ayah Boys.
3: Yes, Lord.
0: I have two major testimonies by the grace of God.
3: Come on.
0: One.

0: get an admission with a scholarship to the university last year. The scholarship came in when all hope was lost. But God did a big one for me.
1: Come on.
2: Jesus.
0: Two, I completed junior high school 4 years ago. I was at the boarding school. When I came back, my mom was, everything was fine. But eventually, the doctors were saying there's no child in the womb or any signs of a child in the womb. She used to bleed every month throughout those years, and her belly kept growing. She knew and had faith there was a baby in the womb, despite the challenges. This went on since 2022. I can't really remember, but it was last year May. Papa said something about O2. Your mom will not die. That day I couldn't jump, but a friend called me, and honestly, the friend had no idea what we were going through as a family. And also, she's someone who's not really consistent. But God made her join that day to inform me. I replayed it and accepted it with faith. Papa, as we speak, after four years,
1: Jesus.
0: God has done it.
1: Hallelujah. Jesus.
0: My mom has given birth to an alpha baby girl.
1: Thank you, Jesus.
0: 20th of June
1: 2026.
0: Thank you, Lord. Thank you, Father. Thank you, Lady Mercy. Every day with God is every day in victory. Hallelujah. Hallelujah. Hallelujah. Hallelujah. Let us watch the prophecy. My God.
3: In the name of the Lord Jesus Christ,
1: amen.
3: I am seeing O2. O2. O2. Thank you, Holy Spirit.
1: Thank you, Jesus.
3: Mother will not say goodbye soon.
1: Amen.
3: They have planned it to be.
1: Amen.
3: Mother will not say goodbye soon.
1: Amen.
3: They have planned it to be.
1: Amen.
3: The Lord has reversed it.
1: Amen.
3: In Jesus' mighty name.
1: Amen.
0: Thank you, Jesus. Thank you, Jesus. Thank you, Jesus. Thank you, Jesus. Thank you, Jesus. Thank you, Jesus. Thank you, Jesus. Thank you, Jesus. Thank you, Jesus. Thank you, Jesus. Thank you, Jesus. Thank you, Jesus. Thank you, Jesus. Thank you, Jesus. Thank you, Jesus. Thank you, Jesus. Thank you, Jesus. Thank you, Jesus. Thank you, Jesus. Thank you, Jesus. Thank you, Jesus. Thank you, Jesus. Thank you, Jesus. Thank you, Jesus. Thank you, Jesus. Thank you, Jesus. Thank you, Jesus. Thank you, Jesus. Thank you, Jesus. Thank you, Jesus. Thank you, Jesus. Thank you, Jesus. Thank you, Jesus. Thank you, Jesus. Thank you, Jesus. Thank you, Jesus. Thank you, Jesus. Thank you, Jesus team. May God bless you all.
1: Amen.
0: Indeed, there is power on this altar. I was a very good Christian, but for some reasons, I stopped going to church and I didn't want to have anything to do with church at all. Alpha is from God.
1: Oh yes.
0: One night, I was going through my WhatsApp status and realized quite a number of people in my contact had posted a particular link on their status.
1: Yes.
0: So I was like, fast forward, I clicked on it and realized it was fire. Honestly, in my mind, I was just going to see something.
1: Wake up.
0: People of God.
1: Yes.
0: I ended up watching the video countless times throughout that day to date.
2: My God.
0: Now they call me Alpha Amadam.
1: Yeah.
0: Because I shared the link to almost everybody in my contact every day. And these are my testimonies.
1: Glory.
0: I have finally found my way back to the Lord after 8 years and now a full member of GMA.
1: Hallelujah.
0: Two, the spirit of fornication checked back to hell.
1: Thank the glory of Jesus.
0: Three, spiritual marriage and evil dreams broken.
1: Thank you, Jesus.
0: Finally, the Lord has perfected my health.
1: Ovarian
0: cyst, uterine fibroids, gallbladder stones, prolactin of 246.0, now
1: 25.89. Thank you, Jesus.
0: Irregular menses corrected after almost 3 years.
1: Thank you, Jesus.
0: My God, I am trusting the Lord for my marriage and a full scholarship to study in the USA.
1: Hallelujah.
0: I say thank you, Jesus.
1: Thank you,
0: Pastor Jesus. Elvis, Lady Mercy, and your wake up team. Aya.
1: Aya.
0: You haven't shared the link.
1: You are
0: done well.

0: from that bed and share the labor where you are. Every day with God
1: is every day in victory.
0: Share the link. Oh. Good evening, Chief Alfred, and the great IR team and all Alfreds. I have been working in a hotel in the UAE for the past 15 years now. And it was getting really bad in how the treatment at work was going. I kept praying on this altar and still applying. One, share our Papa. Our back your prayers with offering and work along. God got the rest. I got a job in the USA and the job is to...

0: Indeed, God has really been faithful to us. In the week of consistent victory, we pray and ask God to move in our lives so that we can testify. And this is what the Lord has done. Oh
1: my God.
0: I received 6,000 CDs from my mom's friend when our money was just left with 50 Ghana CDs.
1: Yes, Lord Jesus.
0: Two, pain in my mom's legs have checked back to hell.
1: Thank you, Jesus.
0: Three, divine favor everywhere.
1: Thank you, Jesus.
0: Four, debt of over 30,000 CDs cancelled for a friend after praying on the altar.
1: Thank you, Jesus.
0: Indeed, what God cannot do does not exist. God bless you, Pastor Elvis.
1: Amen.
0: In mercy and the wonderful I Am.
1: Amen.
0: I have watched some powerful videos of what we are God and our Father has done.
1: My God.
2: Every day with God is every day in victory and power. God has done it again for me. Pastor Elvis, Yamishrao. Lady Mercy, Yamishrao. The Ayamen, Yamishrao. Obedience or contributing in one way or the other. Emma Alpha, our success, Yamishrao. Sister Erika, Yamishrao. I was introduced to Alpha about 4 years ago by my lovely sister Emifa. Daddy, me by UK in 2022. As a single mother of two children in the United Kingdom, I've been here less than 4 years. Daddy, you are blessing me with a 3-bedroom house, with a study and a garage. The moment on the email you send me so time, the God who sees, the God who hears. I was a tenant in Ghana, but my baby year in a foreign land. Pastor Elvis, Lady Mercy,
3: Every day with God is every day in victory. Make sure that you saw your mom and my brother did that. Many now, 3 years back, no, I had an armpit, and sometimes so I normally get a breast pain. So, my shit happened in a series, so every time, no, it started growing. I'm a dream ambassador. So, one time I just got a call from my brother saying, our sister, has a breast cancer and this and that. So actually, my mommy will be waiting to be paid by any frame. And then my sister. So that is sad. I think they told me so. Because she was to say, eh, I did a show now, you know. Say, no, dear, I did. Me, dear, and then I made it. My mom will be moving because I'm in more time also. And now. Me journey alpha was so I'm a bumpy, maybe show me comments, your comment section also. My main comment, so they didn't do it, I'm my main comment, I could check it for what's going on with my sister. So when I got there, then they were like, I have to come for ultrasound on the mammogram so that I don't know what's deep inside. I was like, okay, no problem. If it's normal, then you can see. So I came for ultrasound on the ring before going, I told God to say, I'm not going to be able to get the money. All of the questions in the corner, so. They were like, hey, I have to do the biopsy. One of my breasts looks suspicious and those things. I have my car, my baby, but I'm a bomb pie, but I'm a bomb pie also. After all time also, so my mom had been on anything. They can't be booked, none of the cheese, so it is true. Today, I'm looking for biopsy, you know. And I'm a coyote, I'm a biopsy, I'm a biopsy, I'm a biopsy, I'm a biopsy, I'm a biopsy, I'm a biopsy, I'm a biopsy, I'm a biopsy, I'm a biopsy, I'm a biopsy, I'm a biopsy, I'm a I don't know what Jesus said. Me maybe at any age, ever myself, and that's the end. And now, Mrs. Carl, and I'm a man, and I'm a testimony, I was a school.

0: Where yes, I am, I'm from Quantum. This is my self new shop account. Yeah, yeah.
1: This year, you're me at home. What's the beer? Another shop. They know you can't change it. They know you can't change it. Celebrate grace. Celebrate grace. Celebrate grace. Celebrate grace. Why you appear to my 2 years back? We're to me and your way, then I can catch you. And so how another one?
0: Acho, if you know, go woman be a man of sports, my man put out your man in bed. Nah, this was one of the people that I never had. Yes, I mean, you man who feel that I didn't know since he. I am the Abbeyan. See, I didn't know one of them say last week Sunday. Not from him say, we came with him to Michigan and father, my man.
1: In the name of Jesus.
2: Share the link. Every day in God is every day in victory. Thank you, Lady Mercy. Thank you, Pastor Office. Thank you, Daya Boys. I am the lady that God has shown you, Lady Mercy, and I'm here to return to you. Here are my testimony. Testimony number one. I am blessed with the happiness of man. Number two, delivered from spiritual problems, women years after existence, fighting miracle encounter. Testimony number three, I and my father was able to keep escape from fire outbreak in our apartment, which was taking all our life. After the alcohol convocation, testimony number five, my daughter was healed from her disease. After the disappointment of father and mother, testimony number six, my husband was driven from a spirit of death, hepatitis B, and poison, and I'm here to attend your glory, Master Office. Thank you for healing yourself in I and my family life. I say thank you, we have you. Oh my, there is many to thank you for your supporting.
1: God has done it to me. God has done it to the team, Pastor Obis, Lady Mercy, Aria Tina. And then there you are, and there are sitting in Cabia and Mania Coco. A young mamma, a fireman, meaning a bema, L.U.S. Near Tiamonca, your desire, Tiamonca, and Tiamonca. And I'm here, I'm going to save him, I'm going to save him, I'm going to save him, I'm going to save him, I'm going to save him, I'm going to save him, I'm going to save him, I'm going to save him, I'm going to save him, I'm going to save him, I'm going to save him, I'm going to save him, I'm going to save him, I'm going to save him, I'm going to save him, I'm going to save him, I'm going to save him, I'm going to save him, I'm going to save him, I'm going to save him, I'm going to save him, I'm going to save him, I'm going to save him, I'm going to save him, I'm going to save him, I'm going to save him, I'm going to save him, I'm going to save him, I'm going to save him, I'm going to save him, I'm going to save him, I'm going to save him, I'm going to save him, I'm going to save him, I'm going to save him, I'm going to save him, I'm going to save him, I'm going to save him, I'm going to save him, I'm going to save him, I'm going to save him, I'm going to save him, I'm going to save him, I'm going to save him, I'm going to save him, I'm going to save him, I'm going to save him, I' I'm going to go to the house. I'm going to go to the house. I'm going to go to the house. I'm going to go to the house. I'm going to go to the house. I'm going to go to the house. I'm going to go to the house. I'm going to go to the house. I'm going to go to the house. I'm going to go to the house. I'm going to go to the house. I'm going to go to the house. I'm going to go to the house. I'm going to go to the house. I'm going to go to the house. I'm going to go to the house. I'm going to go to the house. I'm going to go to the house. I'm going to go to the house. I'm going to go to the house. I'm going to go to the house. I'm going to go to the house. I'm going to go to the house. I'm going to go to the house. I'm going to go to the house. I'm going to go to the house. I'm going to go to the house. I'm going to go to the house. I'm going to go to the house. I'm going to go to the house. I'm going to go to the house. I'm going to go to the house. I'm going to go to the house. I'm going to go to the house. I'm going to go to the house. I'm going to go to the house. I'm going to go to the house. I'm going to go to the house

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0: When you walk, you can just buy it. But them, to them, it is difficult to get it.
1: The more you do, the more God remembers you.
2: Papa, who is there? As a man walking, when you come on Shamu, all Philippians are for the best man.
1: Oh, Shamu, Philippians are for
2: Shamu. Or see, Namina, who Philippa, oh, this to Yesu, Baba Munya, Yamuna.
1: When you do this, my God will supply. Oh, you're not getting a baby. When you do this, God will supply.
2: Oh, yes.
1: 0 5 3 0 5 3 5 9 7 5 9 7 2 9 2 9 6 6 6 6 0 5 3
2: 0 5 3 5 9 7 5 9 7 2 9 2 9
0: 6 6 6 6 6 6 6 6 6 6 6 6 6 6 6 6 6 6 6 6 6 6 6 6 6 6 6 6 6 6 6 6 6 6 6 6 6 6 6 6 6 6 6 6 6 6 6 6 6 6 6 6 6 6 6 6 6 6 6 6 6 6 6 6 6 6 6 6 6 6 6 6 6 6 6 6 6 6 6 6 6 6 6 6 6 6 6 6 6 6 6 6 6 6 6 6 6 6 6 6 6 6 6 6 6 6 6 6 6 6 6 6 6 6 6 6 6 6 6 6 6 6 6 6 6 6 6 6 6 6 6 6 6 6 6 6 6 6 6 6 6 6 6 6 6 6 6 6 6 6 6 6 6 6 6 6 6 6 6 6 6 6 6 6 6 6 6 6 6 6 6 6 6 6 6 6 6 6 6 6 6 6 6 6 6 6 6 6 6 6
1: Jacob said, "Say, you are, then I'll do this." The Lord shall pay. There is a lady out here, Florence. You are listening to me right away. Mama Florence. And if you cross to me, can I hear what? Not you would deserve to say, Baba Wakim and Sana Bushuwi, and any of Yakui and Embrada Wakim. 2 9 2 9 6 6 6 6 6 6 6 6 6 6 6 6 6 6 6 6 6 6 6 6 6 6 6 6 6 6 6 6 6 6 6 6 6 6 6 6 6 6 6 6 6 6 6 6 6 6 6 6 6 6 6 6 6 6 6 6 6 6 6 6 6 6 6 6 6 6 6 6 6 6 6 6 6 6 6 6 6 6 6 6 6 6 6 6 6 6 6 6 6 6 6 6 6 6 6 6 6 6 6 6 6 6 6 6 6 6 6 6 6 6 6 6 6 6 6 6 6 6 6 6 6 6 6 6 6 6 6 6 6 6 6 6 6 6 6 6 6 6 6 6 6 6 6 6 6 6 6 6 6 6 6 6 6 6 6 6 6 6 6 6 6 6 6 6 6 6 6 6 6 6 6 6 6 6 6 6 6 6 6 6 6 6 6 6 6 6 6 6
0: do it. Your share TikTok live and show number one door. Now be a woman, make her come on. 5 9 7 5 9 7 2 9 6 6 6 6 6 6 6 6 6 6 6 6 6 6 6 6 6 6 6 6 6 6 6 6 6 6 6 6 6 6 6 6 6 6 6 6 6 6 6 6 6 6 6 6 6 6 6 6 6 6 6 6 6 6 6 6 6 6 6 6 6 6 6 6 6 6 6 6 6 6 6 6 6 6 6 6 6 6 6 6 6 6 6 6 6 6 6 6 6 6 6 6 6 6 6 6 6 6 6 6 6 6 6 6 6 6 6 6 6 6 6 6 6 6 6 6 6 6 6 6 6 6 6 6 6 6 6 6 6 6 6 6 6 6 6 6 6 6 6 6 6 6 6 6 6 6 6 6 6 6 6 6 6 6 6 6 6 6 6 6 6 6 6 6 6 6 6 6 6 6 6 6 6 6 6 6 6 6 6 6 6 6 6 6 about impossible, listen. What God expects you to do, you don't do it. You don't. Just park the car and do it. And then what to off, there shall be a call. Number
2: 0533-597-2966.
0: Meaning, I remember back over America where you're soft. Was a apostle, I was sent 500. God bless you. I can't repeat you. Just do it. Baby Pacho, yeah. You feel it in your heart, say you want to do it. You have it, you don't have it, just do it. We'll be put in your arm, make a good memoir. Never mind to me, say, my dear. There's somebody who's in your own cancer. Say, I get a chin or quit, never mind to me, say, my dear. Yeah, obey him.
1: Number Let it be to me, you are disappointing over what you say. It's about 10 times. Mewaro, Mewaro, Mewaro, Mosa, Twafa, Jane. As of all CP, only in Edina, no one shall be, no one shall be. That's it.
2: 053 597 2966.
1: There's a lady, your name is Mabel. Mabel. Mabel. You are listening to me right now. The hand of the Lord is coming upon you. Favor is returning. That favor is returning.
2: Amen.
1: I was also in a tough way. But they didn't know what to do, how to start, where to go. And tough way. They are listening to me. When you're my friend, and that was so. The call of God is upon them. But they don't know what to do, where to begin, how, what to do now. You're poor, I'm home from me. This is your coming. This is your coming. This is your coming. Emmanuel, Archery, Granting, Tetigana, and Michelle. Isaac Banson, 26, God bless you. Number
2: 053 597 2966.
1: You are a driver, your name is called Charles. And you are listening to me right now. Mr. Charles. Your man is going to say, what is your son?
2: Amen.
1: And somebody is about to help you.
2: Amen.
1: Amen. The surprising aspect of Hani, Al-Hassan Musa, I too am a Ghana.
2: Amen.
1: Tililino, Al-Hassan Musa, I too am a Ghana.
2: A Muslim.
1: But Christians, Christians, Al-Hassan Musa, it didn't come
2: from
1: the Christian world. That is why, it's a fact. Because you understand these things, but you don't understand. Naomi, Jeshi, 50 Ghana.
0: Alhassa, where he had you and provided.
3: Amen.
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0: 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sɔtɔ akansa. People are not prepared. And even a plan that you don't prepare for it. to the unique support, coffin and other things. We have done this before. Last year, I remember we paid for coffins and dresses.
1: We are your money for cool Ricket Higan and Sempty at the Ghana. What I say, once not any of you grand or Papani, some Dinka, Yawade Abba, Sawania, dear Atom, and your young people when we were Musuno, a woman with a Nipa Yakano, a book of Moment and Pepe, now a woman so a Ricketia will be power or more in our Ricketia.
0: It's happening everywhere in the country. Our attention that mood is not sufficiently resourced to deal with the issue. This is an issue that we touch. Yes, we are not moving in the moment, wherever the things are. There are some bottlenecks or areas of now. We are not moving in the moment, but also China. The people can get out of the moment. Because some people have a habit. There is no more moment.
2: Now, as I was saying,
3: I'm going to go to the hospital. Mama, I'm a boo, and I'm a boo.

0: Sinon, Ostromundier, assassination. Abotjani, Ex-Nasio, Mr. Speaker, you were here. I'm not going to be able to do it.
1: One castle, the God that caused the little shepherd boy, right from the bush to the crown king, the God who saw Daniel in the den.

0: Adamu and Colombia are top in the group. 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
1: Ye di first
0: as well. 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Na Portugal di second ye be fi Portugal.
1: And se se de nesi.
0: Se se de no me espese Colombia be se Portugal. Ana mo on ba chiro o mo mo do.
1: Jo mo mo do ama ne be lisa.
0: O mo chiro ya. Colombia be lisa group.
1: Okay.
0: And I see the second way group and the Bishia and the Lisa group and the Bishia Colombia.
1: But I say a group near open, right? So we are to qualify. Oh,
0: yeah, qualify. Yeah, yeah, yeah. Yeah, yeah, yeah.
1: Yeah, yeah,
2: yeah.
0: Yeah, yeah, yeah. Yeah, yeah, yeah. Yeah, yeah, yeah. Yeah, yeah, yeah. Yeah, yeah, yeah. Yeah, yeah,
1: yeah.
0: Yeah, yeah, yeah. Yeah, yeah, yeah. Yeah, yeah, yeah. Yeah, yeah, yeah. Yeah, yeah, yeah. Yeah,
3: yeah, yeah. Yeah, yeah, yeah. Yeah,
2: oh, but why are you?
4: And Portugal is part of it. Argentina is part of it.
0: But Portugal, last World Cup, Morocco didn't even win. Morocco didn't even Portugal.
4: I don't know.
1: I am not going to do that.

Portugal no bɛtumi aboa.

I'm not going to be able to do that.

0: Yes. The Ghana Gold Board made about 98% of its gold purchases from the artisanal small-scale mining sector. Between January 2025 to May 2026, the Deputy Finance Minister Thomas Nyakon Ampem has told Parliament the Gold Board purchased 135,848 tons of gold in total across the period, with 135.221 tons of the total volume acquired from ASM, the artisanal small-scale mining sector. And the Yato 135,843 tons of gold, right? Emu 135,221 tons. A small scale mining sector. And small scale sector. No. MI 135,221 tons of gold. Now, it goes further to say, the rest from large scale and the rest are from the large scale mining companies. Mr. Speaker, last year, 2025, the Gold Board cumulatively purchased, aggregated and exported artisanal small-scale mining gold, totaling 104 tons, which generated in excess of $10 billion for the country, he said. Responding to a question on the floor of Parliament yesterday, Mr. Ampem said this singular achievement of the Gold Board was critical in the appreciation of the Ghanaian cedi by about 41% in 2025 and increasing foreign reserves from $8.98 billion in December 2024 to $13.8 billion in December 2025. He said this while answering a question by the Member of Parliament for Crowthorne, Michael Kosi-Edu, regarding the quantity of gold bought by the Gold Board. The source of supply, quantity bought from the licensed small-scale miners, and the amount being spent on purchasing the gold so far. Tangible benefits, the Deputy Minister said, from January 2025 to May 2026, the Gold Board expanded approximately $16.1 billion on the purchase of gold. $16.1 billion on the purchase of gold, of which $9.8 billion was used between January and December 2025. So, $16.1 billion and a gold board and the gold so far. Now, between a year, January to December 2025, no. One more AU issue, $9.8 billion in the purchase of the gold. Now, he said the bigger policy point was that the government was deliberately shifting Ghana from a regime where gold wealth was dispersed, underpriced, and smuggled. Through the Gold Board, we have a regime where gold is transparently aggregated, assayed, refined, exported, and turned into foreign exchange and reserves for the Republic, and visible and tangible benefit for the entire country. To enhance regulatory compliance, sustainability, he said, the Gold Board is strengthening its collaboration with the National Anti-Illegal Mining Operations Secretariat, NIMOS, to address illegal mining. He emphasized that the Gold Board was not just about buying gold, but also about capturing Ghana's gold for Ghana's balance sheet, Ghana's reserves, and Ghana's economic sovereignty. The minister pointed out that the Gold Board was a strategic arm of the nation's macroeconomic recovery, anchored on foreign exchange mobilization and an anti-smuggling architecture. The Ghana Gold Board Act This is what the minister says. Now, baby, I say the rules and the licensing. The deputy minister told the House that Gold Board purchased an aggregated gold principally from the artisanal small-scale miners. And the Gold Board, no, Gold Board, no, if we get artisanal small-scale miners, which is the small-scale mining sector. True licensing bias, operating under the Gold Board licensing regime. Now, minister said by May 31st, 2026, Gold Board had licensed 1,184 buyers. And across the country, you know, Gold Board had licensed 1,184 buyers. Now, out of it, you know, there were two aggregators, they say. And there were 67 self-financing aggregators. So you were 1,184 licensed buyers in the country. Out of the 1,184 equal licenses, it was 67 equal self-financing aggregator licenses, right? And I'm your new aggregator license. Now, make sure your first boss in the bar. Self-financing aggregator license, you know, different from aggregator license. Right? And by the year two buyers, sir, you were 379. Okay? And the 379 tier two buyers. What money you grab license? Now, and by the year one, buyers now, under the terms and conditions of their licenses, he said those buyers were required to purchase gold exclusively from licensed miners for onward sale to the Gold Board. Right? Now, it goes further to say, he said, gold that one more told you now, and you're going to say gold. And you're licensed small-scale miners. One more gold. Now, traceability regime na sa sia na. Mumisa sa mi di mai. Because any part of the year, o ka se abide dem be rolling out through Gold Board. You be trace say be a gold ni na I free ba.
1: Me who headline you are that says Gold Board moves to strengthen market integrity with new pricing regime effects July 1.
0: And so that story is so.
2: I'm not going to be able to do it. I'm not going to be able to do it. Very easy.
3: Nah, I'm not going to
2: be a man.
3: I'm going to be a man.

Stay with us.

Name of the ball, and if ever I send a few minutes, I brought my own recreation, and I'm a brand, you know, and you know, Osansi, I can't be so national, you know, and you'll be a big moment, and my brand, you know, and you'll be a big moment, and you'll be a big moment, and you'll be a big moment, and you'll be a big moment, and you'll be a big moment, and you'll be a big moment, and you'll be a big moment, and you'll be a big moment, and you'll be a big moment, and you'll be a big moment, and you'll be a big moment, and you'll be a big moment, and you'll be a big moment, and you'll be a big moment, and you'll be a big moment, and you'll be a big moment, and you'll be a big moment, and you'll be a big moment, and you'll be a big moment, and you'll be a big moment, and you'll be a big moment, and you'll be a big moment, and you'll be a big moment, and you'll be a big moment, and you'll be a big moment, and you'll be a big moment, and you'll be a big moment, and you'll be a big moment, and you'll be a big moment, and you'll be a big moment, and you

0: France is a tough for any Morocco. Ese Haiti, a canine, a mumu. Scotland now home by Jerry in the canyon, sir. Went to anti El Miami Stadium. And now much is a tough for any Turkey, Airbus USA. Samson of Paraguay, Airbus Australia. Mamma mia. Japan, and the Sweden match, and I'm a dinner. And I'm a tough for Anna, or my friend Tunisia. Womo and the Netherlands. And so Eddie a bebo Eli. Group A, I wear ye to was my wa, ye bet your hakara. Group A, or my thing at Mexico, any winnie. Now, except for Mexico, I hear why ye know. Elmoa. Mexico, Eguta, 100% record. Mexico, Eguta, 100% record. Now, Mexico, Ebor, 3 matches. Ebor, money, ashes, 6 goals. Obedience, me and football, and to Mexico, Eina, 9 points. Lois, Mexico, the defense, 9 points. South Africa, aka, what most of our money power, Eina, 4 points. South Africa, this second, but qualify. Ayala is Ya Usuka, but still, I'm not qualified. South Korea, and now our players is here, Canada, South Korea. Lois, no money war for them. Na bono. For you can create your memoir. We all play number one. Till we didn't subscribe. Kim Songgu, Lee Hambum, Kim Min Jai, Lee Kim Hung, So Yong Hu, Park Song Hu, Wang In Boom, Lee Tan Sok, Lee Kang In, Wang In Chan, Oh Han Ju. Better than Omulusu. A DNT is Omulusu. Now, one more to assume you are 3 points. Czech Republic. This is from Czechia. Omasa. Officially, Mexico are qualified at topic group A. Or better than Mexico about the next match. South Africa to assume you are qualified automatically. South Korea ever change. You are A group A now with group L. Next year, you are 9 points, 3 9. Yeah, you won't be dead, no. Yeah, you will best eight or better to account. And no. You're going to be. And it's South Korea, home son true for no Yakaranza. Switzerland, Eddie Kamu Grubi. Oh, you have 7 points. You're tossing me in Canada. Oh, you have 4 points. You're tossing me in Bosnia and Herzegovina. Or tossing me in 4 points. Qatar tossing me in 1 point. Nate into the way. Switzerland, ever cost about the matches or Canada. Canada, no, your host nation, and I'm over to me. Over Vancouver, I'm born in your matches. Now I call California, I'm a national of matches. Bosnia and Herzegovina, I 4 points. Now, 4 points, no one except for TV. Over to me, I qualify, and that's what I qualify for minimum. This is your ball group, meaning every. Now, best place, third place teams, no? You're very eight. Now, on 4 points, remember, man, I can't move. Cut a body, or move part of your normal and round my team. And you're over to FUS, Akum Groom. You're going to go see. Lots, you're going to go see. Brazil, Eddie Kine, only has 7 points. Morocco, Eltos, you have 7 points. Scotland, Eptosunian, sir, in 3 points. Haiti, Eptosunian, in 0. 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Toronto, Sierra Subiasa, never form a sentence. I'll be trying to say. Haiti, man, walk up with women. No, ask a sentence. 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Scotland, I'm betting, you walk up in the group face in the. Now, best place 18 is on the so able to qualify. 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Otsina, or Nene, or Momo Bonsi. Almost 6. Australia, Elwa 3. Paraguay, Elwa 3. And then Tech, Elwa 3. Tech, Elwa 3. The other two countries, you ever heard of Becca, US. No man qualify. Name who do a better people from the so. In this year, and then I walk up, no, and I don't pay.
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1: 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The manager is only judged if he wins or don't win. Doesn't matter if. We play well football. If we win the World Cup, we play well. If we don't win the World Cup, we play really bad. I understand really well this. But I am satisfied because the team is improving. I like to talk about the team and not the individuality. That we have a lot of individuality, but I really love talking about the attitude and how the team is able to play.
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0: Open anything at the Carlo Ancelotti Nesma or the Etuja Enano. Steve Clark, a head coach at the Emma A.S. Scotland. On Enra Amos and 3-0. Or the Etuja Arape. See how Bias on the Senate Ukrainian me and him. Enra goes no concealer. Oma Masaka no no no now we should position it as a lawyer's over punishment. You need to see
3: him. Listen, we're playing a top quality team. We know that they're deadly in attacking side of the pitch. And we give them, for sure, the first two goals. Probably the third goal as well. So we give them the goals. But on camera, that they also missed a few chances. And I had to make a few good saves. So on that one, on us, was to try and create something second half. We got the ball in the box a number of times. We created one or two chances, but nothing really clean when you look at the... When you look at Brazil's attacking and play at 5-4 for the pitch, you look at us, there's really no comparison.
0: Opinion of the addict Steve Clark, and I know. Now, I'm going to have a Nathan Patterson. And so this is what I'm going to do. Or say, what are you going to be answered down for? No, when you're comfortable on the ball. And no way you stick and no position instead and good chicken or much more so. You did see Nathan Patterson.
4: I thought we started quite well. We were comfortable on the ball and then obviously the mistake gives them the goal and puts us in the back foot again. But I think we dug deep and we showed them what we're capable of and just some errors that obviously it's a top team they're going to punish you.
0: I'm right here, Eddie Patterson, Nathan. Next one, the two, I don't know. Only a Scotland. Oh, hate ya. Almost strike and no shit, can go down. Go on,
2: 97.
0: A big man's goal of the tournament. A one of the contenders for the goal of the tournament. Now, Brandy Evan Wilson is a door. And on the other say, a young papa say, hey, Bao, come on, what's the matter? Win your point. It's just a massa. But remember, be a swatty. Say, the next 4 years, hate the best number woke up. No more bar or more better point. Yentie Wilson is a dog, and no good you're saying. No, me fear man, Ninko Comuni.
5: That means a lot. You know, we did the two first games after scoring a goal. That was tough to accept when you're a competitive guy like me, or I think about Duquesne, Nazon, Principio, Lily Joseph. Was tough to accept, you know, that we didn't score. Today, we scored two goals. Yeah, we were really proud of it. The emotions were big, but it's too strange because we didn't get a point. But with the generation we have, I'm sure and confident to say that in 4 years we're going to be here again to win another first point in the World Cup.
0: Wilson Isidor and our audience away at Tuga. And I'm at the top of no. Australia is no. Now, Kota, your friend, no, a year, Tony Popovich. One year head coach, Eddie Emma, a year Australia. Ora Nakazaga. Now, opening this morning at Tuga and say, give him a more airport, how much in Etia, a year Paraguay, no. Everything. Na ukasai yenti urani edi Tony Popovich ningogomoni.
6: I was still have to determine that, but we're happy with this one. We're 95.1. It's a wonderful experience for us so far, in particular the US game, and you know the players responded extremely well in the second half, and we're growing day by day, even quicker than I anticipated. So I'm very confident that the boys are well prepared, excited for the opportunity. We're in this position because we deserve to be here with the game to go and a chance to get to the knockout stages. And I know the boys will relish this challenge.
0: Tony Popovich, and an apprentice from Alexandro Sicati. Alejandro. Ugoing Alessandro, Obagana, Alessandro. Now, Sicati is so exile. What do you think, Sicati?
2: Sicati
6: 5.1. Well, grass will be shorter, but you know, there's me, I'm not a groundsman, so I'm not sure. I don't know what to tell you. I don't think I can't go into specifics, but it's cut a little bit shorter, but you know, the ball moves nicely. It's great. Grass and the ball move quickly, and you know, hopefully, good football will be put on a show.
0: I bet you, if Alessandro Sicati needs to be a pitch and a mobile was, yes, yes, yes, dry. Never body moving in terms and content, and no, and no, and no, and no, and no, and no, and no, or Bobo Parks, it is the own and winsome canon. Never more Piaquati. So, what would you see room with now? Julian Nagelsmann, a head coach at Edmund IGM. Oman is in Germany,
2: 95.1.
0: German national team head coach. And he is the best of 4 years. Julian Nagelsmann, a Oman German, a year rebuilt. The last time I was a small boy, not many minutes in Ukraine. And
7: I'm proud of my team, not proud of myself. It's more easy to have success if it's a squad who fits to each other and players fit to each other. It's more easy, so I'm really proud of the squad. I think the journey the last couple of 3.5 years were not that easy at all. We also achieved some good steps. I think we're still improving. On the personal way, it's a brilliant team with brilliant characters, easy to work with. So. I hope we can make next steps in this World Cup as well. Be always a good competitor, and yeah, it's good to see for all of us that there are a lot of German fans who are really happy to see us playing good games, and we'll try to do this tomorrow. Always play like a very emotional team, and then let's see how far we can get in this tournament.
0: Julian Nagelsmann, every year, and a striker, oh boy, Mapa. Dennis Undaf, and you can't see a picture or so. I am a player. We are one of the players. I'm a player to the situation. I am a pitching situation. Right there, Dennis Undaf.
8: doesn't affect me at all. It's just put the shoes on, go on the pitch, and just run and play with the ball. That's it. I think you have. It's just football, you know. It doesn't matter now if the pitch is wet, the ball is a little bit faster, but now you have to play a strong ball so the ball doesn't stop. That's the only adjustment you have to make.
0: Denis Sundar Fuiria Pe and Opinion Team Mauricio Pochettino, Head Coach Eddie Maia, US National Team, Yeah, Vincent Teki, Brepa, a few of our coming in here for part 1 and 2, 3, no can be. Nasana Womosha, take for Bab Pujim. Also, one directly put a Teki, name of Mobia, what's a Teki Beba, sell a member for pride, no more any work up me, so never prepare Yipa, no more any no Eddie Sieni, Mauricio Pochettino, Head Coach of the United States.
9: I think it's a World Cup match game, and when you defend your jersey, your flag, your culture always is about pride. And I have no doubt that the Turkish team is going to be competitive tomorrow. They have good players. Of course, they are eliminated, but I think it's going to be a tough game. We are not thinking in that it's going to be a game that is going to be easy. We know the quality for different reasons that I think is not my job is to analyze why. That they were eliminated, but they were, I think, in the way that they played the two games, even if they win, but I think they deserve more. And in my opinion, they have a very good, team. For me, what we expect is a team that is going to be, competitive and is going to play for their pride.
10: How can you...
0: Opinion team. Eddie Mauricio Pochettino. Onyambai. Okay. All right. Kwame Kofi, Gigi Tata.

Kofi no. Me think about the video you on Facebook no. Black stars of Ghana now recovery training. Na me be come on here and say this. Lord is about to run.

All right, yeah, he jumped. Yeah, yeah, yeah, yeah, yeah, yeah, yeah, yeah, yeah, yeah, yeah, yeah, yeah, yeah, yeah, yeah, yeah, yeah, yeah, yeah, yeah, yeah, yeah, yeah, yeah, yeah, yeah, yeah, yeah, yeah, yeah, yeah, yeah, yeah, yeah, yeah, yeah, yeah, yeah, yeah, yeah, yeah, yeah, yeah, yeah, yeah, yeah, yeah, yeah, yeah, yeah, yeah, yeah, yeah, yeah, yeah, yeah, yeah, yeah, yeah, yeah, yeah, yeah, yeah, yeah, yeah, yeah, yeah, yeah, yeah, yeah, yeah, yeah, yeah, yeah, yeah, yeah, yeah, yeah, yeah, yeah, yeah, yeah, yeah, yeah, yeah, yeah, yeah, yeah, yeah, yeah, y

0: On va.
1: Prédicte Est-ce à Daignan. On prédicte Ghana 0. England 0. Where we need gift from Onya FM. Where we need gift from Onya Sports. Where we need gift from Onya Sports. And we see Lloyd's dog with Air Flow Cecilia. Est-ce à Daignan Piqué. Est-ce à Daignan Piqué.
2: Where we need gifts from us.
1: Philadelphia. Victoria. Yeah, Frel. Pick a call. Missy, you are here. Missy, you are here. Missy, you are here. Missy, you are here. Missy, you are here. Missy, you are here. Missy, you are here. Missy, you are here. Missy, you are here. Missy, you are here. Missy, you are here. Missy, you are here. Missy, you are here. Missy, you are here. Missy, you are here. Missy, you are here. Missy, you are here. Missy, you are here. Missy, you are here. Missy, you are here. Missy, you are here. Missy, you are here. Missy, you are here. Missy, you are here. Missy, you are here. Missy, you are here. Missy, you are here. Missy, you are here. Missy, you are here. Missy, you are here. Missy, you are here. Missy, you are here. Missy, you are here. Missy, you are here. Missy, you are here. Missy, you are here. Missy, you are here. Missy, you are here. Missy, you are here. Missy, you are here. Missy, you are here. Missy, you are here. Missy, you are here. Missy, you are here. Missy, you are here. Missy, you are here. Missy, you are here. Missy, you are here.
0: tie obetie
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Yeah.

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0: Chamem Foul Court. 0556-692-445. 0556-692-445. Good morning.
1: I'll be one day in that show.

0: morning.
1: Hello, good morning, Mr. Speaker.
0: Yes, sir.
1: Innocent in Nigeria.
0: Innocent, Baba Minti.
1: Mr. Speaker, Ghana Blaster for my idea. But you know, I'm born.
2: Let's see, Juma, that's what we need.
0: na na kini yeye ni kwenye ya no mafe no mafe kuli ni nani o maika na kumbusha.
2: Medase Ofofro Emra College 0556692445 na yemfa of course. Hello, good morning.
3: Hello, good morning.
2: Yes, yes sir.
3: Okay,
2: good morning. Okay, good morning. Okay,
3: good morning. Okay, good morning. Okay, good morning. Okay, good morning. Okay, good morning. Okay, good morning. Okay,
2: Mr. Medase.

0: Hello, good morning.
1: Hello, good morning, sir.
0: Yes, sir.
2: Statement.
0: I'm going to disregard any false claims. 95.1.
2: I'm going to disregard any false claims.

0: fẹ́ a máa wọ bọ́ọ̀tì
1: ọmọ ọ̀kára wa ti
2: You are aware of the issue.
3: Of the issue.
2: Rollins family expresses gratitude as NDC name headquarters after founder. And you know, because the NDC headquarters, no, it has been named after the late Jerry John Rollins and the friend Rollins House. NDC headquarters.
4: Bass.
2: And then, yeah, Bass. And then,
4: Rollins.
2: Rollins.

0: Ghana's ambassador to
1: US.
2: They were always raising eyebrows in the crown.
0: Na The chances seven man being 0.04%. So because the biological vulnerability of a woman makes it easier. Seven hour will be the power, but power, and you will be the
1: man.
0: A man to be a puppet.
2: Mais d'un certain temps,

Your season to win big, come together. I don't play the woods here, but you come together. World Cup season. What more show you want to be? And to make it a point, why don't you have a couple of lands here? I will be here, you will come together. Open phone, open laptop. Open TV set, 22 inches, I could see you all in the come together.

0302752020 0302752020 0302752020 0302752020 0302752020 0302752020 0302752020 0302752020 0302752020 0302752020 0302752020 0302752020 0302752020 0302752020 0302752020 0302752020 0302752020 0302752020 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0302752020 0302752020 0302752020 0302752

I'm going to go to the next one.

0: From Cape Coast, now we go to Kumasi. The highway linking Cape Coast to Kumasi. Okay, I think for sure we're going to be moving here. Previously, you know, we were using the far highways in Sudan.
1: So, some are boy here.
0: So, some are boy here.
2: Wow.
0: Cars in the middle, cars in the middle. In fact, bridges are getting in now. Baby, a bridge here. You should only have a bridge. I'm blocking highways in now. Confirm me. I'm going to be able to protect you. District, you know. Many will say, aside several way community names should lay here for no mark. And also highway connected to, I mean, one community to the other district, you know. And also tap on the year for bridge to Sudan. Highway to Sudan, I am. Kamba. And the economic activities are what that includes in the blocked.
1: Bubble lock it.
0: Obama's here to come.
1: Speaker, as someone who came, I am from Nancy. And so I cover about 71% of the Earth's surface. And in tea, and no one in tea, and yet in so. Yet in so. As I say, all hang in the person national. And so, Eddie, Esso, a chamber, and the pair, et cetera. CSC to find every hair. Near your good business and offer. Yep, we have been in an insulted down. It tells you how vast into akoba in sase. And so we must live and live very well. Now, scientifically, Bibi Adi Adansi Pepeze, human activity, ena ama sa nyema wi sep sep ACC. 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And these were all warning signs. I remember at a point, it's been infected with cyanide and homo niyama. Yes, gun and ni and siyasi ugusuaya yawoye no. But I agree. Na na na man sorry ya. But I want to be very factual here. So objective na na na man sokang. Na na na man akansadi we yon. Is it because the institution, the chief tanti institution, no? Ya brebre na sinzia na.
0: Of course,
1: conflict. And so, no man for them. You understand? Where there is a waterway, do not build there. What are my institutions doing? We appoint people there because of political affiliation, because of political loyalty, party loyalty, over experience, over competence, and that is what has brought us where we are. So for me, I mean, I'll say, because this time things are changing. I don't know what will happen in the next few years. Let us be very careful. All right, I'm about to mention the boss issues. Now, because one of our
0: leaders,
1: an American, one of our leaders, I do not know too much into details how Boss does that situation, but I know, sir, I'm aware one of the strategic storage facility for Ghana when it comes to storage of our products. Store, and I know other private companies are also chasing, and I'm also a store. But boss, what the nation has. The issue of contaminated fuel. Amen. Whether we like it or not, contaminated world. Enye nini nana eye omo pese omo be shada e create that contamination. And what makes it contaminated? So who the fool egu adie mu. Now saso, saso, saso, saso from now filele, saso now filele. Ne akase ye no. If you cry pitu be be from one contaminated. Apart from say any different product be from no. If you cry cry cry basia, e contaminated because it is not safe for use. The quality of it no. Have been compromised by the death now I was saying. But the question is, sample that in the coin. Yet the bama market move a tongue. And answer from Mujugu, Mujugu. So I mean, all the questions you're asking are very relevant questions, all right? But I believe you say, whatever the issues are, in fact, I heard in your video, you know, say you have tabled an RTI request. I think that is a very democratic way in going about some of these things. I'm not saying democratic way, that's what I mean. But you see, the consent of the consumers must be protected. The right of the consumers must be protected. As for my mention, I believe, and I took time to listen to the video. Sir, there are complaints from Ashanti Region and Aba, the National Petroleum Board. We expect, sir, BOST, in collaboration with the National Petroleum Authority, will conduct an investigation. The vehicle in question, Aba. Unfortunately, the name of the company didn't come. And in the statement, I'm sure it is frivolous and all that. But then, I think somewhere within the paragraphs, something like this have happened, and they have subjected this to a third party for investigation and all that. I think I deliver some of these anomalies. They must come clear. So that we can clear the air. If indeed
2: There is nothing of that nature, but the statement itself, such as yes, the truck went there, have indicated the truck number in order. So let's ask questions. Olu, what kind of information are we sanctioning the company? What are the value we mean? Is the company still owning? So these are all relevant questions, I think, should be asked, and questions ought to be given, so that the benefit may accrue. Because, I mean, it is important to protect the consumer. It is important to make sure, say, whatever product people are using in their cars, no, are not contaminated. Because I'm not going to be able to do it. We cannot continue to allow this stupidity to be allowed in this country. So, I think your question is a very relevant, more ancestors to be given for more clarification. Now, you're just saying that you and no one's going to, yeah, you're better finding, say, when implicating any way or form, no, yeah, mama, I mean, we are all my mom, so we are, yeah, I'm passionate, and it doesn't tell people how much money I have, but it doesn't mean you're doing my mom, so I think your question is a very relevant, or more ancestors to be given for more clarification. Now, you're just saying that you and no one's going to, yeah, you're better finding, say, when implicating any way or form, no, yeah, mama, I will hold the system, if anything, sanctions, no, and no, so that, I mean, you're my mom, so we are, yeah, I'm passionate, no, no, yeah, so let's follow it up and then get more clarification.
3: Okay, so let's follow it up and then get more clarification. Mama, we are saying 95.1. Mama, Emma Kojo Harrison, Aba Ashi, the director of communication, and the director of communication.
4: I'm not sure.
3: I'm going to go to the house.
4: Yeah, I'm not saying more about mine, about what I'm going to do. No, no, no, no, no, no, no, no, no, no, no, no, no, no, no, no, no, no, no, no, no, no, no, no, no, no, no, no, no, no, no, no, no, no, no, no, no, no, no, no, no, no, no, no, no, no, no, no, no, no, no, no, no, no, no, no, no, no, no, no, no, no, no, no, no, no, no, no, no, no, no, no, no, no, no, no, no, no, no, no, no, no, no, no, no, no, no, no, no, no, no, no, no, no, no, no, no, no, no, no, no, no, no, no, no, no, no, no, no, no, no, no, no, no, no, no, no, no, no, no, no, no, no, no, no, no, no, no, no, no, no, no, no, no, no, no, no, no, no, no, no, no, no, no, no, no, no, no, no, no, no, no, no, no, no, no, no, no, no, no, no, no, no, no, no, no, no, no, no, no, no, no, no, no, no, no, no, Mr. Speaker.
0: Yes.
4: Mame fan chia so nko mame papa. Oh.
0: Why
4: are you making a mistake? Ono ngwe di kokoku.
0: Okay.
4: That's the Greek minister. The knowledge of the Greek minister. Mr. Speaker.
0: Tough.
4: Wako ko di waya ya ko di mo so ni ni mo so ko biya ya amba ni ni na ya ga na ya kuya sama en mo sama wa ko ya mo ko ya summit ne conferences wo ko di wa sabi en ro no pa en no be du ko ma
0: o ni fe
4: 95 be du ya no sabi yo mai ko so na ono be du ko ku yu biya position na sa sa sa do mani ya ma no president ya ma no wa ni mistake Because there is no government in the history of Ghana. That was one thing I will never forget. So the one thing they said, Electricity and water tourism, Mr. Speaker. And said that bad. Because I had experienced such things. It is a problem when it becomes very abnormal. Compared to Sikana, the only papa boom.
0: Now, somebody do so live here, right? Once it's going away. And the more you start living now, why increase again? Moji live, you know. And the day I was at 2 times.
4: I remember the difference. One recommendation that was being given time and years IMF, see, and I see how IMF will do that, and I see the day. So see, you better hire Canada, or see, you to tell me, I'm going to say, one thing in this particular thing has not become so ambiguous as I am changing. 1% But as we speak, other sectors and other areas, that's what I'm saying. We have seen a drastic reduction on some particular goods and services in this town. I see. Because some problem with the IAD, we are not going to be able to do it. See, and Twasso
5: 95.1.
4: Now, for the president, skyrocket it so that they can tell us, Mr. Speaker, today, even though apart from all those external factors, we are still enjoying a lesser fuel prices than before.
0: Okay.
4: So, Mr. Speaker, where are you here? Do you know why Ghanaians have problem if something increases in this country? Number one, see here the tax have to be so na Ghana for kasa, and as here too Ghana for kasa. That is a real problem. Ghanaians are not people who don't like paying taxes. On as here too to your money, on better tariff to you. I'm not going to be able to do this.
6: And that is what we call transparency and accountability. We want to be a no more, we said, deal with no scandal on what you know.
2: a debenon on the rabbi, a monument on the time. I think that's another deputy finance minister. Yeah, rather, I'm getting a better chance. Sikana on the day. The energy sector debt or Omidia. Omidia, I am a man. But they continue to tell us, Niakano, away in mood, Kakara. For which reason, they will urge us to continue to pay. In fact, brother, Mr. Owens, the Lebanon, the Niakasamic social media, a cocker, I support it wholeheartedly. Sir, full war, a cocker from at the time of 14 or something. Ababa bedu a single digit. Nasi yi wanga nasi ni. 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Abre. Of course you can subject it to scrutiny. Yes, no more can I am part. But the fact of making a change in me, I'm comfortable. But you see, the compensation is not just about price increment. What I say? But it is about the condition at which they are increasing it. And how they would be able to justify it. And how our consumers are accepting it. What is the justification for the increment? If dollar above form, now inflation above form from 21% to 3%, why should we be saying this? Of course, we must ask questions. But you see, what you think men never buy now? You should look at an ATFO and TRC. I say 0.85 on water. It is a huge investor this.

I'm going to go to the house.

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This advert is FDA approved.

0: Hello, good morning.
1: I am a manager, you will be a filial portal. Oh, my God, you see, I shall like, we are well, we are well, we are well, we are well, we are well, we are well, we are well, we are well, we are well, we are well, we are well, we are well, we are well, we are well, we are well, we are well, we are well, we are well, we are well, we are well, we are well, we are well, we are well, we are well, we are well, we are well, we are well, we are well, we are well, we are well, we are well, we are well, we are well, we are well, we are well, we are well, we are well, we are well, we are well, we are well, we are well, we are well, we are well, we are well, we are well, we are well, we are well, we are well, we are well, we are well, we are well, we are well, we are well, we are well, we are well, we are well, we are well, we are well, we are well, we are well, we are well, we are well, we are well, we are well, we are well, we are well, we are well, we are well, we are well, we are well, we are well, we are well, we are well, we are well, we are well, we are well, we are well, we are well, we are well, we are well, we are well, we are well, we are well, we are well, we are well, we are well, we are well, Bye-bye. Hello?
2: Hello, Philly.
1: Good morning.
2: Morning, you're a poor man.
1: Maybe I shall know you now, sir.
2: Hey, you're a poor man.
1: And you're a poor man.
2: Bye.

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1: Nungwa.
2: Amen.
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3: Hello, good morning.
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I'm sure I've been on Facebook no so na nsem nyina ya giant church of Ghana ya fa wa na Ghana ya private road transport you are to do pa for GPR to one more any commercial transport to preach your moment more at the barber to get sense be be me ya cos opium e we free cash wa ko simi ni ba kwantempo no so a e ya dia chese e na no kwa wo ye ye tre kakra ama wo mo chese enima be be e ne wo kwa no so a one more emma and people for now what you be you know and you be say abanu money and nka wo ye bi kakra you go so ni dere so.

0: 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she. Nam, Hunkerman, and Boko, and Tai, Bobo, to smile, and I, and your banana, say, Nima, baby, Nacha, it's a banana, and I said, Hop, and I pray as a form. Now we are my master, who say, eh, Yama, I can't come. One more, I say, eh, Casua, it was in Nimba. And not a fair answer, yeah, you shall know. One of your humble chimbers, if you do 20%, and if you write a new person that's a certain room, one more added big ticket to save from. I just know, come once and run one. I pretend to pay any of your own salvation or motto. I allot a lot of money. A roof from Grand Yas is a movie. Then one on a second day, someone to a year, and I find when you are fears, yeah, a grand chimpons of society, meaning one more. Not a fair and that one to one so on 20% bebe ticket to swap. A woman born and a sabi watchy.
1: Only
0: 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Now you have some of the Safi, Yaku, from Tobra Cassina, Nino, Apostle, Professor, Emeritus, Quagusafo, Kantanka. I just say, what better man we are now to say, in your own word, will you be papa, papa, papa, papa, papa, papa, papa, no, I was a gentleman and a Christian. I was not say, I said, and Cassia, a cosmo, so I went to my Yanaka. What man did you drop? I must say, you have a baby by ye. I brought a boy, you want your fun in Sassia ye, and you have a woman. I was so much more money as you know. Now I won't kick him in a city. Now I can't tell anyone at the moment to say, I can't remember me. I will be a man about officers, so my miss are a grass of room, and any one of Australia, and someone another of after one on one just said, Mimia, Sebastian, one more excess of one trust of radio Gilino, if you are in some for an AP, now Sweden, as we are papa, and so on, yes, come on, said the baby, Mimina, speak to me, we now go penny, could you suffer for Kantaka, you know, one more I am come on. Now, and one won't just say, when you don't say that, ask me, I was just a woman to say, you know, when we be to be a separate problem of your own name in a swabanum. Dr. Phillips, you see, one more a gentle training, family secretary, and the pack up, a fee, a coach, and a ma, a funeral continuum, Nana, a career, a copy, and a fee, Wapini, a tumacon, and a chi, one also, and a fee of Janet Casamafo, when we are in such a crat, Anasia, one which is apostle, professor, emeritus, Quagusa for Kantaka, Bresson, one more Eddie, Yemina, Babetria, Nafi, Nayin, one more I and come up, Nafi, as we so at me, Abba, what is it? Sad out, what an answer, nay, Yawada, September, I was with the Tosu Dubak, a future moi, if you share your son, and an opinion in Winya. I'm a man, I'm a man, I'm a man, I'm a man, I'm a man, I'm a man, I'm a man, I'm a man, I'm a man, I'm a man, I'm a man, I'm a man, I'm a man, I'm a man, I'm a man, I'm a man, I'm a man, I'm a man, I'm a man, I'm a man, I'm a man, I'm a man, I'm a man, I'm a man, I'm a man, I'm a man, I'm a man, I'm a man, I'm a man, I'm a man, I'm a man, I'm a man, I'm a man, I'm a man, I'm a man, I'm a man, I'm a man, I'm a man, I'm a man, I'm a man, I'm a man, I'm a man, I'm a man, I'm a man, I'm a man, I'm a man, I'm a man, I'm a man, I'm a man, I'm a man, I'm a man, I'm a man, I'm a man, I'm a man, 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
0: Now, I'm from Trekkers, Yumia. 95.1 from Society and Car Mountains. 96.1 from Ewood Room. 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

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Franco Trading Enterprise. Settle phone.

0: Africa, 10 countries and they don't call it. 3 groups and they win so far. 2 teams are qualified. Me say, group A, B, C, yeah. Now groups Nimien, Sana, Africa, you two representatives. Africa, Africa,
1: Spain, the summer we need all match now between the second, it's the third. A balance I between Asia and Spain.

0: Draw an arc group H. Entity group H. Oh, group H. The only AS Spain over 4 points. Now, Tosu Mienza Uruguay over 2 points. Now, Tosu Mienza Cape Verde over 2 points. And then, Tosu Mienza over Saudi Arabia over 1 point. And now, we're open.
1: Portugal, DR Congo, Uzbekistan. You baby sick and any in the world. Say, I'm going to say, Sagan is sick and wait, you baby sick and you are a great
0: and they like it. They like it. All things being equal,
1: you baby sick.
0: England winning, now you winning, you baby sick.
1: Yes.
0: No, you have 4 points. You have been dead. Group K for your leader. Portugal, Colombia ni

0: Uzbekistan.
1: Na group E no omo awon be tu editor e wo onye
2: Ivory Coast
1: Ecuador and na Curaçao
2: Colombia.
1: I prefer to be second. It's very dangerous for Morocco.
2: I'm a man.
1: Say, you did first, a winning group now. ebe tumi ni odi third e wa Argentina group Asia
0: which Argentina only
1: by Argentina only third abi Argentina so 6 points for qualify 6 points no wa she Russia na wa she Algeria onwo 3.2 e omo nene mo Russia enti omo nene ko 6 points wa na Argentina a qualify o be the top of the group no group J but group J no like say be tumi Asia Algeria
0: okay
1: and Austria omo tumi ba be tumi the third
0: e wo Austria 95.1 me pe omo me
1: na da dit eh omo dey yon sha
0: Austria me pe omo 100
1: days I don't say
0: never see but about me I honestly I mean I don't want African team I don't want any African team no European teams
1: yeah
0: we me pe Portugal,
1: okay.
0: Spain,
1: okay.
0: France,
1: okay.
0: Germany.
1: Okay. Okay.
0: Mignon run of
1: 30 Portugal, Ubinyan, Sandy,
0: but Sandy, if you run on 32, no. I'm going to come to Brazil. And then it's been a
1: book.
0: And then
1: I'm
0: going
1: to get married. Portugal, a likely.
0: He didn't even buy 1-9.
1: A bad thing. I just say we need. It's a more by the winning group.
0: But
1: England, Panama,
0: England,
1: England,
0: England,
1: England, England, England, England, England, England, England, England, England, England, England, England, England, England, England, England,
0: It is a Colombia defense.
1: Yes.
0: Nearly any second and number.
1: Yeah, this second and second. A world group K.
0: So
1: far, the DR Congo. Saudi Arabia came first. Saudi Arabia came first. They got 5 points, which means like Spain, a baby third. Third. Now the defense are young in Asia.
0: Uruguay.
1: Now Uruguay, no. Say Spain, Senna. I'm going to go 2 points. 2 points here. And you like this here. 2 points. And you like so baby. Saturday. Say Spain, Senna. They are Ufima.
0: I'm in
1: jail. Ufima. I just draw.
0: Jail. Mami, one minute. Mami, mimi sasa papu ya sabla. Na, ya babasi ya.

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0: Hello, my name is Wakadri, and I'm a man of many voices. Some people fall for Pamela.
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8: 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And ask you beko abe from Tintai www.edupackgh.com. Me a true thing. What you mean so aqua kutia ewo ADB? 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A bonus or a daform. Awo for house in a etra. Edupack abba. Ama SHS. Awo wawa. I am break.
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Yama Kwaba. Everybody, if you feel so, I will Onia FM so. Ya boom walk up and send a bebo. And they have full time. Now, and now I am a crowd, and I am a and I'll try to be a bit romantic on radio. Looking at the weather, and I said, I wish to sound romantic today. You know, yeah. Your friend, me, Nana, y'all, JB, aka Bang Bang Bang. My name is DJ, DJ Kobo. And of course, you call live on Facebook. Bernard Fia alongside Danny Boy. Yeah, koya ya sabe biu ene ya wada ne me crowd that before biabo call. Bernard Fia. Thank you, media. And so ene ya wo a fully packed show ya di show ene. Na ene so nsem wo pa o. Hey. Some people are really going through a lot, pa o. If you see your buy, just a unya worry a money, one worry swa money, owo ba money, one owo swa money. Edia dia, edia dia. Na and some wo bruta. First issue ni dia, your bonnet tell ye nche wo hukra. Na second issue no and so anu odene na first issue no it's in a way related to the second topic any second one no e ben kakra

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0: issue no ah abeda board no o dia twen na me nka bi wi e fa chira ansana o dia wa o ti o nu se wa su yo de papa de ya wa ya tenti wa wo che se de gba gba ba be kan e o dia ma su yo bu do ma su yo bu de papa mo ma me fa we e twen ansana me the issue no abrel we ya enka bo e koma awfo ni na enka ka awfo a Moma Ebeko Senior High School boarding. 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alomini no confirm me alomini me I'm not that soft talking or soft of course when yes I am am ye romantic sana on radio I'm not romantic but if you are off radio I can be romantic you know what I'm saying. You understand? Well, Bob, I'm not person with the toss of camera. Come on, person with the Ayako. Now, come on, never find the air. And you may make a full Princess Premium Lotion, you know the amount. Princess Premium Lotion. It's answer, oh, we didn't know. It's a fat, I say. It's been the best care possible, you know. GC brand, one more edit Princess Premium Lotion, Eddie Abreying. Now, and no. Yeah, the vitamin B3. I can wear no eye emma eye hunam biara skin type biara. And then the befa amana ye. And you bet me to sue from your four luxurious radiants and another variants, you know. You were a year radiant skin with a year cocoa butter and vitamin E. You were skin revitalization enriched with aloe vera and a face of vitamin E. You were healthy glow featuring lemon and vitamin E plus SPF 15 sun protection. And you were skin rejuvenation with carrot oil and vitamin E. Just a new bwama with you know. ASA I will frack it in the with any number from five pa. It's my money, I say. Go back show with any ye. Said a bear, Danny Dano, a bear, conocono, and I say, bear, conocono, dia. And one a princess premium lotion. 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Yana, our cosmetic shops. And I say, baby, your tongue, Kunya, that in Nobo Rampa. Casame per princess premium lotion. Yeah, a free GC brand. Yeah, you catch you and say, it's all about you. I guess you may do na no naya bona and na seven more do kakra. Na ulum se radio suno. Nyebi biana, ye bet ya kan fiko fiko finchim sadi ama wo. E issue a ba. Midi da mitibi nan siya minya ba akra hey. N sembi a metitit an wad dini, e was ya. Sembi mu an wad dini. Ya chese. 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Mu. 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I'm a cow, but them there. You now are all fine, fine. Now, by my chest at that crow free, a juma by ya. Nearly our video course. Na video call now, warrior. Sebi.
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0: 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Radio so Casano. Neni nana. You bet me, I can't fiko. Until I met to Sebi, no. Wofri, Eduma Baya, Sebi. 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Nigiri, Chocho Mucho. One year of video course, Bema be a video course, wa. Sebi. Na deja fa. Edas wo. Na deja fa, just say, Nesro say, no. I can't mention the name. Radio Suno, and I'm one. Radio Suno. Nini nana, you bet me I can fiko into the make I say Wabane Srono won kata so ye. Then I say sebi you nimpokwa ejinjaso. I only bema fufro eye video call. Wedded wife.
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0: Beman woof. 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I bit my police case. Of course. What about two Bibi Sano?
1: Dear Ben and Albe. 95.1.
0: Dear Ben and Albe. A serious case. Because we buy only to a woman and Kunye, only in Bonibia. Now a banner sena only be off for your video caller. Sebe Nestro Egusua on Cheshire. Ni imagine na so na ne part 2 no aba a che se no trouble de edutam mi de no ebe source ba mi be se mi bisa mo se unia be mayere na oye video call na se woni be for video call na de jafa egusu a e kwan 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we free oni bema foforo eye video call na sebi sebi nisro egusu nisro no meet me body no radio so enda me go no meet me body side nisro me ka se nisro a na deja esro no egusu oni another guy hello
2: hello Africa say
0: yay
2: good evening
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0: 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Diana.
2: Oh, my God, Trump and I found it down.
1: Oh, yes, 95.1.
2: Am I a Trump and I found it down? If you know, yes, I will fear the unpretend, sir.
0: Hey, sir. Hey, boy, yeah, boy. Boy, yeah, boy. Nipa to Naba. Educhem. Hello.
2: E pregese.
0: Yay!
2: Come on, bye.
0: Egbine.
2: You are right.
0: Lie. Sir.
2: Fuck. But you can't get me and me you don't get back yet.
0: Oh, sir. Just like that.
2: I'm from a chair. You know, I'm from a video call. No, so I want to see the phone. So.
0: Nyabutre. Nyabutre. Me say we are on radio. You may be what you can't. Yen kan ross ha won lie
2: ah mate
0: eh na che se wo de ye na che se by na che se wo dream se om ni obi obi ye ntira why call se be ni soro egusu na na cause ni part 2 e wo ntira ma che da ebisa we answer na no na mehu hello yes madam body check me
3: we din dey make sense
0: yo ma be ki bibi say no we no na ye kan say ni
3: where the Berman also a question or ban? And I saw who declares or ban or only Berman will be.
0: Sir?
3: Because soon to be in your video called Brow Bush Girl, say, wouldn't you have the Makura? Did it so be fair in?
0: Sir?
3: And I was down for so come, did it so be fair in?
0: Sir?
3: Once I all video called one fair in a day. Next only will be being, you know, also be son.
0: Okay, Matty, thank you so much. May I say?
1: Onye sa 95
0: Bibi se kwa bo de minti bi da o minti sa asem we bi da so ba war for party me video caller nesro egusu ah chese won kata so hello
4: bye
0: e kaba onye
4: kaba na evidence we bi da o here
0: kaba
4: onye evidence dia bi Sir, if you are all time here, I was video call. Abra Bosu Gusu. Evidence none of my name. I want to be an hour for me more, me knows me, but that's only my opportunity for now. Only no video call. Because me, Nifianca, Bianca Bacqua could do baby. Oh, that's it.
0: Mr. Someda say,
1: oh, I didn't. Oh, Jesus, 95.1.
5: Jesus Christ, God.
0: Hello?
6: Bang. Allah kwa.
0: Boss?
6: Eddie Kane. Opeke say, that will be on my channel.
0: Mati.
6: Opeke say.
0: Yay.
6: Allah.
0: Bang. Mini.

0: Akasima Miensa, Akasa of Dikan in our Banavia. Gula Nicolas Pepe was said of a Dikan and Tamadim of Lenoir. And that's who Ekremu. Leandro Bakun, or an example of the Edema, Curacao, Pigabore, the Axiom, Nancy, a Pimbo, Christopher Perry,
1: Unief,
0: Pimbo, and the Comedia. What also you wanted your bank fee? Curacao, Leandro Bakuna, or Jenny would be passable in Bob. Tahit Strong. What I could talk about Tahit Strong, what I saw Caboni. Cross the border, the action. No, so there be where he am and I try to say through him. I have corner kick, I have for the Cote d'Ivoire. Juninho Bakuna. And you want to me and your first answer. One born, one born, I say, I am at the corner.
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0: Corner kick here for the elephant of La Cote d'Ivoire. Juninho Bakuna, example, the team. I pay the team, so much up him. I'm an answer to us here. A corner kick. Juan Boni, what a pinball, a man to us here. Juninho Bakuna, example, the team. What corner war party at the elephant of La Cote d'Ivoire. I pay the body of a form, not so many of you. And JBR referee Bessie and Abedi are cancelled of 50 can in a Abaneri Sanse Sima and now they talk to the Abu Mumiensa Floranos, what a crab already man Shera Floranos, a crab at Tomo and the Achimo, is one in Tinianco, Cote d'Ivoire Yefiro
1: Unyefe 95.1.
0: Piazza, the commanding goalkeeper. A loyal room. What pick up on the abandoned fifth year family? Referee Jesse Efau, Nicolas Pepe, Eda from Sima, Naya, the Tosna Suanisa. Jay Kenso, Bessena, baby, I can't see the Fiji carrying in our banner here. Julio Bakuna and

I hope commentary headed in April. Kind of shadow said 2026 World Cup across one. If you're good live, it was USA, Canada, and Africa, Mexico. Earlier on, in Group E, we go play more NHS and you're some catch a crowd. If I show Kurasa, what I know, I'm an Ivory Coast, they're trying to come here new, and they're Ivory Coast for the very first time in their history. If I show Ivory Coast, for now qualified to the next stage of the competition. Shockingly, surprisingly, if I show Omani Dean Eddie Ecuador, actually Germany, you know, Mutimu Baku.

0: It's a just so PMO group ina. Omani dear the Germany and a ready kunkwa 6 points in Unya, yes, as also an Ivory Coast a tossing with 6 points. But I wouldn't say head to head, no. Germany, H Ivory Coast trying to come inwa or Timu Baku into Germany and a every SM Kunkong. Ecuador and so I qualify and I say overtrain the rest of the results Aka Kanosan say Ecuador so 4 points and so why. Or when we say the rest of the results, no, a bit me diabuano, na bibia etimi akonkai, and so kama pa etimi edi ama onunso so elho. But I don't rare trans and a live commentary the Ebron group F, me by chow. Omani team at the Netherlands, omo any Tunisia, and at the Erwin Tamso. Tunisia for any day, omo win chinabo toma kra omu kofi. Aha. But in case the live commentary Ebron Muni de. I was saying to me, Eddie Eba, me did ya grow hene, nana ja opoku ene numre yi. Me ni minu ya bema, Eddie, maybe brandy say, better than say, mami. Better than say, mami. Na, me shade say, ebe fa. Tra second one, mami, na me shade. Okay. Eddie, bibi ya wako diye?
1: Bosu, nyame adumo.
0: Eddie, ufu ne mne yadiye?
1: Edwin Kweku Ayesu Kumi.
0: Edwin Kweku
1: Ayesu Kumi.
0: Yeah. Okay. Then many menu mean when ever boy you want to say Obiada. Many Edwin and ever boy you want to as a so a war a ho and chair after new me and no a boy remo or free a tunnel nemo ever be PMO as a so a war a pitch in a so can I send us so Arrowhead Stadium, Kansas City, 76,416 capacity. And I just a game no to guard the ding and also a group F numa and yes and ketwa na me chem kakra Eddie Achewa and I just oko piemu a group F na and yes and ketwa kra Eddie. Oh sir, it says that the way I near messy corno. Yeah. Na just utimina 4 points to cry then, utimi qualify emani ye and also el ho. Na oko piemu a group F na. And they say na standings no is it here. Netherlands there, Okra 4 points after 2 games, no. Sasuna Japan Sukra 4 points after 2 games. Sweden also 3 points. And so Elho. And Tunisia there. Obiage point every Tunisia ho. Obiage point every Tunisia. Eti Nyakwe ni also no 3 teams Esther and they say Ome qualify.
1: Yeah.
0: But as you say, one any din kind o table no so one a tossum yin, one a tossum yen sano. And no any assem because Netherlands. And Tunisia and Ebebo. Ono do krat 4 points.
1: 4 points.
0: Obey to me, I then echo. In fact, maybe I'm doing the echo because Tunisia and Onyadom.
1: Yeah.
0: Japan and Sweden and Ebebo. Japan, yeah. 4 points. Sweden, 3 points.
1: Yeah.
0: It is Sweden, it's me bring any. Now, Japan moves look a crack. It's me 1 point to crack. Oko. Sasuno or share Japan soa. Oko. Japan so 4 points at that. Or is it me echo? Na chese sa third base place no time say eho no enye better sa
1: bago won say I didn't say oh Japan for no won say omo ya nkofo mi atiti afo
0: eh
1: omo so mo bo first game inti omo ma Sweden en overtake omo Sweden, that means the last this last match no omo pray say omo nya 3 points because Japan plays a fast pacing game at as here. So for me, I'm looking at Japan winning their match, yeah, but I don't look for
0: against it. Sweden, no,
1: yeah, against Sweden. I'm looking forward for in Japan.
0: Game,
1: to win.
0: No. Okay,
1: yeah.
0: Now Netherlands, Tunisia, eh? Operation at the end,
1: senior, Dan, deal, the Netherlands for very relaxed on the game. I mean, they'll win, but don't because they know they've qualified.
0: Oh, okay,
1: yeah,
0: okay, all right. It's a bush for your trust, me, they are growing, Nana Pokumini, Eddie, and a day commentary, no, but here, mommy, come be a bar. Now, just a first 45 minutes commentary, no. Etimi edi atwaso etimi edi amamu bebi otimi biara me etonka obetima boruamu e wo Facebook social media handles no so onua obetimi dia ba na etimi apem edi akwarem saso na WhatsApp message and as a 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
1: 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Defenders in here, Jean Valery, Kadiri, Talbi, Mohamed Amini, Ali Abdi, midfielders in here, Abratelidin, Ede Sikiri, Hannibal, Ishmael Gabi, where Adam Ratom also to my Japan, and also our midfield. Me batch of strikers in here, Abratelidin, Ede Mestori, and also Slimani, waiting right here. Almost a shadow, so betting me, Ashes, your ghost, no, at me, I'm a man, Jim, Eddie Tunisia, referee, and Eddie Garcia Mendoza from Mexico. 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
1: 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Sunia Ishmael Gabi, a Kakakabi, Anka or Tucharikane, Eddie Amaman, the Eddie Tunisia, Ma Mamia, Ampereja, a better Kabi, a Kakete. Boro Abedi, Netherlands for a catchy. A better idea to Johnny Renders. A jump to pass over the man Nathan Ake. Ake sent him to pass to the border of midfield. A better idea to Gravenbeck. On the club one was sent him to the captain Virgil van Dijk. Van Dijk at the border comma. A better idea to Nathan Ake. What can he do? On the solid pass, Nana, yes, he does. On the border comma back to the captain Nathan Ake. On the club one at this point in time. Only back to a better idea to Virgil van Dijk. Van Dijk a switch play. Or Bona come up to the day, Gravenbeck Crabono, or Sazo de Bona Betri, Van Vecca, Van Eka Crabono, Kakanani, or jump to pass on the Bona come out, Dangwe Malin, Malin de Crabono, Bopi, Boba Chibor, or Sazo back, and Akokuma and Malakuni's been opportunity. Ego! Ego! Netherlands. 2 minutes, 28 seconds. Netherlands for all at what they can. It was a beautiful intercept ball. 1-1. Brighton in them. Gravenberg and Sanimu. Oh, yes, I'm going to pass it out. And I'm going to Brighton in them. Bambo Pena. So, on goal. And so, I'm going to get to it. Captain Eddie Maumadi. And Tunisia. A Brighton in them. And Elias Skerry. I'm going to on goal. Eddie.
2: Senior. Pressure na no din because Charlie yes I say no me ka say Netherlands for no they don't have anything to lose, right? But then they decide to take their time and just with one cross.
1: Yeah.
2: And I wanna ungu.
1: Abai.
2: Aha. Nti de enhwe na yankika nyema see
1: ni. Ese ni. Okay. Je kwari mai. Onya 95.1 studio media crow hene na na yapoku alongside Eddie and any live commentary ever messages no banner by HMKing can be the mamu. Usube to the apa 0556071943. And I'm ready and done obey Debbie. Tunisia for the crowd. What I'm going to do for a couple of minutes here. 4 minutes of play. Mamma mia. Uko Piemu and also our dad gave him a Japan 0, Sweden 0. 4 minutes almost a bubble. Jacques in the Tanaki on the crowd. Bono. Then I came to the bottom. I was 7 10 passo. Now, Kwakwa Brighton United to Johnny Renders. Corey Gapo Rada, and so the Knights back canoe. Coach and the Ronald Koeman. On Tuesday, don't go be quite a bad that's one in the Brighton and Casa. Ronald Koeman, no. Bono, Abedia Brighton United Van Hecker. Van Hecker, Samuel Tepasso, the Border Koma, Daniel Malen. Malen, an opportunity as a goalkeeper, Amin. Obechibo is a Kia. Damsel. Dumfries and Yamu was a Real Madrid for